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1: Good afternoon to you. I'm Lindsay Draper. There's good news for travelers hitting the road this Memorial Day weekend.
3: No full highway construction closures are scheduled this afternoon through late Monday night. Even though gas has gotten expensive, plenty of people are still hitting the road.
4: It's going to be busier, especially during the peak travel times, Friday afternoon into Friday night, and then again on Monday in the afternoon into the evening when folks are coming back home.
3: ADOT spokesman Doug Ninsel says even though there won't be any full closures, there will still be construction taking place.
4: We just want drivers to be ready for unscheduled things such as when crashes occur or there's a disabled vehicle or hopefully not if there's a wildfire and a highway needs to be closed.
3: There's also good news for travelers in the Sedona area. Southbound I-17 had been narrowed to one lane at Highway 179, the Sedona turnoff for a bridge project. Both lanes will be open. I'm Bill Monroe reporting.
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1: Taking a look at your Mix 106 weather. Calling for mostly clear skies and breezy overnight tonight, sunny and windy for the weekend. Expect an overnight low of 52 tonight in the Prescott Quad Cities with a high tomorrow of 82, 84 for the high on Sunday. Cottonwood in the Verde Valley 53 tonight with a high tomorrow of 91, Sunday high of 93. 38 the overnight low in Flagstaff tonight with a high tomorrow of 75, rounding out the weekend with a high of 78. It's just after 5 o'clock. Hope you have a great rest of your Friday. I'm Lindsay Draper. 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

0: It's the weekend with Blinding Lights and our feel-good story for the day. It really will make you smile. It's across the pond where a woman named England Elise lives, and she's crocheted more than 100 handmade blankets for newborn babies at the hospital. She's been doing it out of the kindness of her heart. Also, a way to say thank you to the hospital for a surgery she had there a few years ago that preserved her sight in her left eye. And so it's allowed her to continue to crochet. Each blanket is about a 2-foot square. Takes about almost 3 days for Elise to crochet it. But you know what? All these babies going home with handmade blankets, the first of their kind. Isn't that wonderful? Doesn't it make you feel good? Sarah Bareilles is around the corner with Love Song next.
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Stay with me. Another Guinness World Record. If you didn't hear the avocado story earlier, they broke one with the almost 15,000 pounds of guac they made. And now our viral video, an Ohio family broke a Guinness World Record by sending their slinky down 53 stairs at a local stadium. And all you have to do is put in slinky goes down for a, you know, Guinness World Record, and it should be the first video that comes up. That slinky was on the move for sure. And the little boy at the end was super cute too.

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4: 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Calling for mostly clear skies and breezy overnight tonight, sunny and windy for the weekend. Expect an overnight low of 52 tonight in the Prescott Quad Cities with a high tomorrow of 82, 84 for the high on Sunday. Cottonwood in the Verde Valley 53 tonight with a high tomorrow of 91, Sunday high of 93. 38 the overnight low in Flagstaff tonight with a high tomorrow of 75, rounding out the weekend with a high of 78. That's your forecast. 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

KDBB The Mix 106.9, celebrating 40 years of bringing you your favorite music. Thank you, Prescott, Quad Cities, Cottonwood, Verde Valley, Flagstaff, and all of Northern Arizona. We couldn't have done it without you.

0: I just might get out of here because it's quitting time for me. Bruno Mars this Friday, and happy weekend. The Memorial Day weekend, as we honor our fallen, takes place. I'll be back tomorrow, and in the meantime, get out of here, leaving you with Maroon 5 and Memories next. Have a great rest of your Friday. See ya.
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0: Louis Capaldi and Someone You Loved, and I'm Andrew Jay, someone you listen to here on the radio. Hey, how's the start of your weekend going? Hopefully well. It's a holiday weekend for a lot. Many of us having a three-day holiday weekend. Whatever you do, just do it safely and responsibly, please. Do stick around. I've got Beyonce coming up.
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14: This check of your Mix 106 weather being brought to you by Northern Arizona Healthcare. Time for mostly clear skies and breezy overnight tonight, sunny and windy for the weekend. Expect an overnight low of 52 tonight in the Prescott Quad Cities with a high tomorrow of 82, 84 for the high on Sunday. Cottonwood in the Verde Valley, 53 tonight with a high tomorrow of 91, Sunday high of 93. 38, the overnight low in Flagstaff tonight with a high tomorrow of 75, rounding out the weekend with a high of 78. That's your forecast. 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

0: From the album Life of a Showgirl, Taylor Swift's Opalite here on your Friday. I'm Andrew J. It's great to have you along. Keep it here. I've got One Republic coming up.
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1: Benson Boone with Beautiful Things. Great to have you along. It is Andrew J, and thanks for making me part of your day today. Keep it here. Bon Jovi's on the way.
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It's the Game of Love, Santana, Michelle Branch, and Tater J, along with you, playing the game of music tonight, because that's what I'm here to do for you each and every night. 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

0: Hi, this is Scott O'Neill from the Scott O'Neill Band of Northern Arizona Blues Alliance. When I'm not ripping out tunes on my guitar, I'm kicking back on the Rust Bus with Russ Edwards on KPPV.
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0: Olivia Dean with Man I Need. Great to have you along. I am Andrew J. with you on your Friday as we head into this holiday weekend. A couple important things on the calendar. It is National Cooler Day. If you're going to be doing, you know, some sort of holiday activities this weekend, with a lot of beverages and stuff, put them in that cooler. Oh, gotta love having that heading into summer. It's also National Road Trip Day, which makes a sense, makes a lot of sense going into the Memorial Day holiday weekend. A lot of people, planning to, get up and do a little road tripping for their weekend. I am staying right here at home. Thank you very much. The last thing I need to do is getting on the roads. Keep it here. I got John Legend coming up.
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11: Calling for mostly clear skies and breezy overnight tonight, sunny and windy for the weekend. Expect an overnight low of 52 tonight in the Prescott Quad Cities with a high tomorrow of 82, 84 for the high on Sunday. Cottonwood in the Verde Valley 53 tonight with a high tomorrow of 91, Sunday high of 93. 38 the overnight low in Flagstaff tonight with a high tomorrow of 75, rounding out the weekend with a high of 78. That's your forecast. 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

0: It's Flowers and Miley Cyrus. I'm Andrew Jay, and it's great to have you along. I hope you're having a good day today. Thank you for making me part of it. Keep it here. Sabrina Carpenter has got an espresso for you.
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0: 7:05, one more night, and I'm Andrew Jay. As we head towards our weekend, you got some good weekend plans. Make sure they include us and take us along with you here on the radio. And keep it here, Lady Gaga and Bruno Mars team up next.
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Hi, this is Chino Valley's own Drew Wren from X Factor and American Idol. 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

myself. 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
12: This check of your Mix 106 weather being brought to you by Northern Arizona Healthcare. Calling for mostly clear skies and breezy overnight tonight, sunny and windy for the weekend. Expect an overnight low of 52 tonight in the Prescott Quad Cities with a high tomorrow of 82, 84 for the high on Sunday. Cottonwood in the Verde Valley 53 tonight with a high tomorrow of 91, Sunday high of 93. 38 the overnight low in Flagstaff tonight with a high tomorrow of 75, rounding out the weekend with a high of 78. That's your forecast. 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

0: It's Ed Sheeran and Bad Habits. Great to have you here. I'm Andrew J. Kicking off a 3-day holiday weekend. That's what we're getting into. Kelly Clarkson coming up.
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0: Luke Combs, that is Fast Car. Great to have you along. I'm Andrew Jay, and thanks for hanging out today. And I hope you have some good plans for the weekend and take us along with you. See ya, coming up next.
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7: 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Calling for mostly clear skies and breezy overnight tonight, sunny and windy for the weekend. Expect an overnight low of 52 tonight in the Prescott Quad Cities with a high tomorrow of 82, 84 for the high on Sunday. Cottonwood in the Verde Valley 53 tonight with a high tomorrow of 91, Sunday high of 93. 38 the overnight low in Flagstaff tonight with a high tomorrow of 75, rounding out the weekend with a high of 78. That's your forecast. 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

0: Olivia Dean, It's So Easy to Fall in Love. I'm Andrew J. Great to have you here. No Doubt, in the midst of a Vegas residency at Sphere in Vegas. I've got No Doubt lined up for you in just a bit.
1: No matter how crazy life gets,
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0: It's Maroon 5, and I'm Andrew Jay. I want to say thanks for hanging out. I hope you have a great, safe holiday weekend. Let's keep in mind why we recognize the Memorial Day holiday each and every year. If you're going to be doing anything fun out and about for things this weekend, do it safely and responsibly. I'll see you again soon. Tears for Fears coming up.
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Matchbox 20 with Real World, released back in 1996, which got me to thinking, what was going on in 1996? Turns out that Independence Day was the highest grossing film of the year, and about 16% of average households here in the States had a cell phone. Just thought I'd pass that along.

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0: Circles by Post Malone. It's me, JC, welcoming you to the weekend. Not just any weekend. Of course, this is Memorial Day weekend, which some people have a tendency to kind of get this confused with Veterans Day weekend. So here's the key differences between the two. Memorial Day is being able to focus on those who have willingly gave their lives up for the freedom of this country, whereas Veterans Day is honoring the veterans who are in the service and who have been in the service and are still alive. So there's the key difference. But anyways, welcome to the weekend. I encourage you to stick around. Music from Boys to Men is coming up, but we're going to start things off with Michelle Branch, and Everywhere is coming up next.
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7: 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Your morning commute? 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
14: 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Calling for mostly clear skies and breezy overnight tonight, sunny and windy for the weekend. Expect an overnight low of 52 tonight in the Prescott Quad Cities with a high tomorrow of 82, 84 for the high on Sunday. Cottonwood in the Verde Valley 53 tonight with a high tomorrow of 91, Sunday high of 93. 38 the overnight low in Flagstaff tonight with a high tomorrow of 75, rounding out the weekend with a high of 78. That's your forecast. 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

0: Okay, so I just discovered, thanks to Women's Day Magazine, a couple of ways to be able to bring joy to our lives. Yes, I was reading Women's Day Magazine. Don't make a big deal out of that. Okay, so here's the thing. Being able to bring a smile to your face and also to somebody else that you may know is simply sending them a quick thinking of you text or forcing yourself to laugh. I know that sounds kind of crazy. It's like, and then, you know, it's like, did that really help? But you try it and you'll be surprised. It actually makes you laugh that you even tried to do that to begin with. And here's another way to make sure that you have joy in your life, and that is to keep it right here. Yeah, because some of your favorite music is coming up. Stick around.
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0: That, of course, is Shaggy featuring Ravon, and the song, of course, is Angel. It's me, JC. So, guys, here's the reason why women remember things that we don't remember. You know, like specific dates and everything. It's because they use a different part of their brain. And, ladies, here's the reason why us guys don't remember all those important dates that you remember. Yes, it's because we use a different part of the brain. It's neither right nor wrong. It just simply is the way it is. So, guys, next time you need to be able to know that, hey, there's an important date's coming up, I would encourage you to use your calendar as a little reminder. There's a feature on there. It says remind you like a couple of days before. This way you have plenty of time to be able to prepare. I've got REO Speedwagon and Keep On Loving You coming up.
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0: And as promised, that's In Sync with Bye Bye Bye. It's me, JC, welcoming you once again to Memorial Day weekend. I'm so glad that you're here. Hey, did you know that Memorial Day is usually the time where we get to be able to buy big stuff?
1: Yeah.
0: It turns out the furniture and appliances and outdoor gear, that's usually when we're going to find the steepest discounts over the year. It's Memorial Day weekend. So if you're looking to be able to get some big stuff, well, this weekend, it's all about you.
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7: 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Calling for mostly clear skies and breezy overnight tonight, sunny and windy for the weekend. Expect an overnight low of 52 tonight in the Prescott Quad Cities with a high tomorrow of 82, 84 for the high on Sunday. Cottonwood in the Verde Valley 53 tonight with a high tomorrow of 91, Sunday high of 93. 38 the overnight low in Flagstaff tonight with a high tomorrow of 75, rounding out the weekend with a high of 78. That's your forecast. 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

0: Okay, so rumor has it that Ed Sheeran almost turned camera into a Justin Bieber collaboration. Okay, it was more than just a rumor. They actually recorded a full version together, but it didn't actually make the album. Yeah. Kelly Clarkson and Breakaway is coming up next.
1: Hi, this is Beverly D'Angelo, otherwise known as Alan Griswold. And if you want to have a fun ride, jump on the Russ Bus with Russ Edwards.

KDBB The Mix 106.9, celebrating 40 years of bringing you your favorite music. Thank you, Prescott Quad Cities, Cottonwood, Verde Valley, Flagstaff, and all of Northern Arizona. We couldn't have done it without you.

That's Lord with Royals. It's me, JC. Okay, guys, if you want to be able to make the missus in your life a little bit happier, feed her some beans. Yeah. A study suggests that regular consumption of beans is linked with lower levels of stress, anxiety, and depression in women. That doesn't necessarily say what beans you need to feed her, so I'll just go ahead and go to the store and get all kinds of beans. And, you know, just be like, here, honey, here you go. Have some beans. I've got beans.

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0: Snow Patrol right there with Chasing Cars. Hey, it's me, JC. Welcome to the weekend. Talking about chasing cars, let's talk about dogs. According to Women's Health Magazine, dogs can help you meet the opposite sex. Man, they have it broken down pretty good. Okay, so the top breeds that will help you be able to meet a man if you're a woman, and that is a Golden Retriever, Labrador Retriever, Chihuahua, Poodle, or a Beagle. But if you're a guy trying to attract a woman, well, then you need a German Shepherd, Golden Retriever, Labrador Retriever, Siberian Husky, or a French Bulldog. Now, it doesn't necessarily mean that you need to own these dogs. You can simply borrow them, you know, from a friend. Walk them around and stuff until you find that person you're looking for. And then give that dog back. I've got Usher featuring Pitbull. DJ Got Us Falling in Love coming up next.
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11: 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Sunny skies, gusty winds, and warm temperatures today and tomorrow. After an overnight low of 48, expect a high of 80 today in the Prescott Quad Cities area with an overnight low of 51 and a high of 81 tomorrow. 52 degrees tonight for Cottonwood in the Verde Valley with a high of 89 and overnight low of 55 and 92 tomorrow. And after 35 in Flagstaff, high today of 73 and overnight low of 37 and a high of 75 on Saturday. Have a great Friday. I'm Bill Monroe. 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
1: 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KPFT.

0: Okay, so here's a little tidbit. Glass Animals originally offered Heat Waves to Rihanna, and they went as far as being able to play parts of the song to her management team. And they were like, yeah, no, maybe, hold on, let's think about this. And then they eventually passed on it, which Glass Animals is really glad that they did, actually, because they recorded it and became a hit for them. Well, I've got Selena and Dreaming of You coming up.
1: Our specialty is variety.
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0: That, of course, is Bruno Mars with I Just Might Miss Me, JC. So if you haven't seen the video for this song, I Just Might, I encourage you when you get a moment to go check it out. And if you have already seen it, well, then go check it out again. I mean, you got to admit, that was just one great video. The way they got them dressed and everything about it is just fantastic. I've got Ed Sheeran with Shivers coming up.
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1: A great song is a great song, and there are a lot of great songs to go around.
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Radioactive by Imagine Dragons. Well, I've got Crowded House coming up, as well as music from Leona Lewis with Bleeding Love. But now, here is Louis Capaldi. And before you go...

0: as promised, as Leona Lewis with Bleeding Love. It's me, JC. So in between songs, I was doing a little light reading from Clinical Psychological Science. Yeah, it was light reading, just doing a little tinkering around. It turns out that scientific studies have suggested that a wandering mind, you know, you just sort of, your thoughts are starting to wander from here to there, and it's like, wait, how did I wind up here? It turns out that that indicates some unhappiness going on in your life. Now, on the other hand, a mind that is present in the moment indicates a person's mental health is pretty good. Now, I was sitting here thinking about this, I was like, why did I bring this up? That doesn't make me unhappy, does it?
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14: 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Sunny skies, gusty winds, and warm temperatures today and tomorrow. After an overnight low of 48, expect a high of 80 today in the Prescott Quad Cities area with an overnight low of 51 and a high of 81 tomorrow. 52 degrees tonight for Cottonwood in the Verde Valley with a high of 89 and overnight low of 55 and 92 tomorrow. And after 35 in Flagstaff, high today of 73 and overnight low of 37 and a high of 75 on Saturday. Have a great Friday. I'm Bill Monroe. 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

Taylor Swift right there with Opalite. Hey, do me a favor, and that is to simply share us with a friend if you don't mind. Yeah, go to the socials. Let them know we're going to be here all Memorial Day weekend, bringing them the music that they really love. As a matter of fact, I've got special requested music from Adele. And hello, coming up.

KDBB The Mix 106.9, celebrating 40 years of bringing you your favorite music. Thank you, Prescott, Quad Cities, Cottonwood, Verde Valley, Flagstaff, and all of Northern Arizona. We couldn't have done it without you.

0: And as promised, that's Adele with Hello by Request. It's me, JC. So that song right there upon its debut hit number one in Belgium, Czech Republic, France, Germany, Greece, Hungary, Ireland, Israel, Italy, Lebanon, the Netherlands, Norway, Portugal, Scotland, Slovakia, Spain, and Switzerland, as well as here in the States. I mean, in case there's a test on all this later, now you'll have all the information that you need right there. John Mellencamp and Hurt So Good is coming up next. I encourage you to stick around.
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0: That's Olivia Dean with Man I Need. It's me, JC. So if the man that you need has got a mustache, well, expect for that man to be able to touch that mustache. Like, a lot. It turns out, according to the latest research, the average man with a mustache touches it 760 times a day. 760 times a day. So I can just see these guys now. There'd be like one, two, and they'll be counting. Just to be able to see if I'm telling you the truth or not. I'm just saying it's an average, okay? I've got the Goo Goo Dolls and Iris coming up.
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10: Thanks for making the Mix 106 your choice for your early Friday. Sunny skies, gusty winds, and warm temperatures today and tomorrow. After an overnight low of 48, expect a high of 80 today in the Prescott Quad Cities area with an overnight low of 51 and a high of 81 tomorrow. 52 degrees tonight for Cottonwood in the Verde Valley with a high of 89 and overnight low of 55 and 92 tomorrow. And after 35 in Flagstaff, high today of 73 and overnight low of 37 and a high of 75 on Saturday. Have a great Friday. I'm Bill Monroe. 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

0: as it was by Harry Styles, earned a Guinness World Records title for the most streamed track worldwide on Spotify in 24 hours by a male artist after accumulating 16,103,849 streams in the first day on the platform.
1: Hi, this is Scott O'Neill from the Scott O'Neill Band of Northern Arizona Blues Alliance. When I'm not ripping out tunes on my guitar, I'm kicking back on the Rust Bus with Russ Edwards on KPPV.
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Tears for Fears and Everybody Wants to Rule the World. Well, I've got Faith Hill coming up, as well as music from Lifehouse. But now, it's time to check in with Ed Sheeran.

Hello, this is Terry Furlong, lead guitarist for the Grassroots and longtime Prescott resident. And when I'm rolling around town, I like to ride the Rust Bus on the Mix 106.9.

0: Hanging by a Moment by Lifehouse. It's me, JC, and in case you didn't know, today is National Lucky Penny Day. Yeah, you know the whole thing, find a penny, pick it up all day long, you'll have good luck. Well, I mean, especially now seeing how they're wanting to do away with the penny. Have they officially done away with the penny? I can't remember. Things happen so quick. Okay, it's also National Taffy Day. That I know. No, taffy, that's good stuff. Salted taffy, yummy taffy, just a taffy that sticks to your teeth and I'm trying to pick it out. It's stuck right there and you're working real hard. Yeah, that kind of taffy day. I've got Outkast. Hey, ya, coming up. Stick around.
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14: Thanks for making the Mix 106 your choice for your early Friday. Sunny skies, gusty winds, and warm temperatures today and tomorrow. After an overnight low of 48, expect a high of 80 today in the Prescott Quad Cities area with an overnight low of 51 and a high of 81 tomorrow. 52 degrees tonight for Cottonwood in the Verde Valley with a high of 89, an overnight low of 55 and 92 tomorrow. And after 35 in Flagstaff, high today of 73, an overnight low of 37 and a high of 75 on Saturday. Have a great Friday. I'm Bill Monroe. 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

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Thank you, Prescott Quad Cities, Cottonwood, Verde Valley, Flagstaff, and all of Northern Arizona. We couldn't have done it without you.

0: Okay, so that song topped both the Billboard Country Airplay chart and Pop Airplay tally at the same time. That's Post Malone and Morgan Wallen with I Had Some Help. Coming up, music from Madonna as well as Alex Warren. And we're going to start things off with Wilson Phillips. Hold on, coming up next.
1: Hi, this is Chino Valley's own Drew Rinn from X Factor and American Idol. And when I want to have fun in the morning, I hop on board the Rust Bus right here at 106.9 KPPV.

As promised, that's Alex Warren with Ordinary. It's me, JC, and it is officially time for me to get on out of here. Man, the time just flies on by. I appreciate you joining me. I hope you have a fantastic

0: 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It isn't just you that loves the music on KPPV 106.9. It's the whole family.
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Duran Duran and Ordinary World. Hey, good morning. I'm Scott. Thanks for having us on as we help fire up that long Memorial Day weekend around here with a little assistance from Selena Gomez. It's Calm Down.

0: Here's Teddy Swims and Lose Control. Well, we appreciate you having us on as we help kick off that holiday weekend around here. And I don't know if you heard about this last week, but Colossal Biosciences apparently has developed a 3D printed artificial eggshell that successfully hatched 26 chickens. It's a step towards their effort to try and revive the extinct species, New Zealand's 12-foot tall flightless moa. Interesting. And I mean, when you start having this stuff happen, can a real Jurassic Park be that far off?
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10: Thanks for making the Mix 106 your choice for your early Friday. Sunny skies, gusty winds, and warm temperatures today and tomorrow. After an overnight low of 48, expect a high of 80 today in the Prescott Quad Cities area with an overnight low of 51 and a high of 81 tomorrow. 52 degrees tonight for Cottonwood in the Verde Valley with a high of 89 and overnight low of 55 and 92 tomorrow. And after 35 in Flagstaff, high today of 73 and overnight low of 37 and a high of 75 on Saturday. Have a great Friday. 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

0: me.
1: It's Olivia Dean and So Easy. Well, congrats to the legend, BJK. Yeah, 65 years after taking her first college classes, 82-year-old tennis icon Billie Jean King got her Bachelor of Arts in History the other day from Cal State Los Angeles.
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0: It's Shaboozy in a bar song. My name is Scott. Thanks for having us on this morning as we head up on the top of the hour. Well, it's officially over, and Jon Stewart's explanation as to why CBS pulled the plug on Stephen Colbert's late night show. Yeah, Jon said, quote, "I think what they're actually doing is they're tanking for a better draft pick."
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There's Adele and Send My Love. Well, good morning. Thanks for having us on as we kick off the Saturday portion of that Memorial Day weekend around here. And come on, this one still sounds good, right? It's from Train, and it's called Drops of Jupiter. Now that's

0: That's golden. All right, well, if you heard this story, you got to have a ton of disposable income to ruin a vehicle like this. Or maybe he stole it. Maybe that's why he did it. A guy got arrested for driving a Tesla Cybertruck into a lake to test its Wade mode feature. Yeah, he's now in jail on multiple charges, including operating a vehicle in a closed section of a park and having no valid boat registration. Nice.
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12: 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Sunny skies, gusty winds, and warm temperatures today and tomorrow. After an overnight low of 48, expect a high of 80 today in the Prescott Quad Cities area with an overnight low of 51 and a high of 81 tomorrow. 52 degrees tonight for Cottonwood in the Verde Valley with a high of 89, an overnight low of 55 and 92 tomorrow. And after 35 in Flagstaff, high today of 73, an overnight low of 37 and a high of 75 on Saturday. Have a great Friday. I'm Bill Monroe. 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

0: touch.
1: It's the weekend in Blinding Lights. Well, boy, talk about the end of an era. After 177 years, Pabst Blue Ribbon is going to stop making Schlitz beer. It's going to be brewed for the last time, I think, today, and is scheduled for a limited release coming up on June 27th.
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0: say. 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

0: Justin Bieber and Stay. Hey, good morning. I'm Scott, heading up on the top of the hour. Well, this is so tremendously unhealthy. I would never buy a 48-ounce beverage bucket. Apparently, this is the new thing at Dunkin' locations around the United States. It'll hold a lot of your favorite iced tea or whatever other beverage you might want to fill it up with. I mean, sure, it might taste good, but 48 ounces? Are you kidding me?
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1: Hi, this is Chino Valley's own Drew Wren from X Factor and American Idol. And when I want to have fun in the morning, I hop on board the Rust Bus on the Morning Mix right here at 106.9 KPPV.

0: There's Billy Ocean. It's Caribbean Queen. Well, thanks for having us on as we help kick off that Saturday part of that long Memorial Day weekend around here with Benson Boone stuff. This is Beautiful Things.
1: Four.

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0: Justin Timberlake and Can't Stop the Feeling. Hey, thanks for having us tuned in. And if you're familiar with Joey Chestnut, he's back. A 17-time hot dog eating champion pled guilty the other day to misdemeanor battery charge after an incident at a bar back in March. He was sentenced to 180 days probation, but is still eligible to travel around for competitive eating events like the Nathan's Famous Hot Dog Eating Contest. Yes, Joey will be part of that to defend his many titles coming up on the 4th of July.
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14: 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Expect an overnight low right around 50 degrees in the Prescott Quad Cities area, with the high tomorrow of 81 and 83 degrees under sunshine on Sunday. For Cottonwood tonight, clearing skies, 54 for a low. On Saturday, sunny and 91, 93 degrees with sunshine on Sunday. You'll see a low of 38 degrees tonight in Flagstaff. Increasing clouds tomorrow, 75 for a high. Returning to sunny skies on Sunday, 78 degrees. Have a great day. great Saturday. I'm Marty Myers on your favorite mix of music for 40 years, The Mix 106.
15: Hi, this is Chino Valley's own Drew Rinn from X Factor and American Idol. 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
1: It's Ed Sheeran and Shape of You. Well, boy, Kylie Minogue has been through a lot of battles. Kylie revealed the other day that she actually had a second cancer diagnosis back in 2021. This after getting successful treatment for breast cancer back in 2005.
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9: Hi, this is Beverly D'Angelo, otherwise known as Alan Griswold. And if you want to have a fun ride, jump on the Rust Bus with Russ Edwards.

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There's Miley. It's Younger You. My name is Scott, heading up on the top of the hour. All right, well, if you've got teenagers like I do, have you heard this statistic? Yeah, they did a study, and apparently more than half, so over 50% of U.S. teens are losing critical sleep due to smartphone use after midnight. Yeah, over 50% of the participants involved in this study apparently use their phone between the hours of midnight and 4.

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Thank you, Prescott, Quad Cities, Cottonwood, Verde Valley, Flagstaff, and all of Northern Arizona. We couldn't have done it without you. 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

0: Louis Capaldi and someone you loved? All right, well, I don't know if you heard about this, but it's not good. Not good at all. According to a new study here in the United States, more than half of our calories that are eaten by American adults all come from ultra-processed foods. Yikes.
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12: This check of your Mix 106 weather is sponsored by Olson's for Healthy Animals. Expect an overnight low right around 50 degrees in the Prescott Quad Cities area, with the high tomorrow of 81 and 83 degrees under sunshine on Sunday. For Cottonwood tonight, clearing skies, 54 for a low. On Saturday, sunny and 91, 93 degrees with sunshine on Sunday. You'll see a low of 38 degrees tonight in Flagstaff. Increasing clouds tomorrow, 75 for a high. Returning to sunny skies on Sunday, 78 degrees. Have a great Saturday. 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

0: 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It isn't just you that loves the music on KPPV 106.9. 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

0: It's Bruno Mars, and I Just Might. All right, well, I don't know if you heard the news last week, but quarterback Aaron Rodgers signed on with the Pittsburgh Steelers for one more season. He's going to get $25 million for just the one season. That is so ridiculous. He is so not worth it anymore. He was back in the day, don't get me wrong, but he is way, way, way past his prime and should have retired like 2 or 3 years ago. Well, it is going to be Aaron's final season in the NFL.
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0: There's Maroon 5 and Girls Like You. Hey, it's Scott heading up on the top of the hour. Well, if you or somebody you know, maybe a son or daughter, suffers from the periodic panic attack, have you heard about this new study they did? Yeah, it says that a 30-second burst of activity can actually calm down a panic attack.
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That is Train, and believe it or not, well, it's not too hard to believe, talented guys, they are once again hitting the road all summer long. And they're always great. And me, not so much. How you doing, Johnny Rock? How's your weekend? Oh, fantastic. That's good news. Here's Shaboozy.

0: Taylor Swift, now just a couple weeks away from getting hitched. At least that's the rumor. I got a text the other day from Taylor Swift saying, hey, you're invited to the wedding. Just send $900 to this. 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Something tells me that was fake. 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
13: 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Expect an overnight low right around 50 degrees in the Prescott Quad Cities area, with the high tomorrow of 81 and 83 degrees under sunshine on Sunday. For Cottonwood tonight, clearing skies, 54 for a low. On Saturday, sunny and 91, 93 degrees with sunshine on Sunday. You'll see a low of 38 degrees tonight in Flagstaff. Increasing clouds tomorrow, 75 for a high. Returning to sunny skies on Sunday, 78 degrees. Have a great Saturday. 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

0: Ed Sheeran, bad habits. He's got a regular good habit of making a ton of money selling out stadiums overseas this summer. How are you, Johnny Rock Glassman? 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

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Thank you, Prescott Quad Cities, Cottonwood, Verde Valley, Flagstaff, and all of Northern Arizona. We couldn't have done it without you.

0: fun fact, that's a song that one of the few hit number one for the original version and then the remake right there from Jimmy Cliff. Johnny Rock on your weekend and the Backstreet Boys next.
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12: KPPV Weather. check of your Mix 106 weather is sponsored by Olson's for Healthy Animals. Expect an overnight low right around 50 degrees in the Prescott Quad Cities area, with the high tomorrow of 81 and 83 degrees under sunshine on Sunday. For Cottonwood tonight, clearing skies, 54 for a low. On Saturday, sunny and 91, 93 degrees with sunshine on Sunday. You'll see a low of 38 degrees tonight in Flagstaff, increasing clouds tomorrow, 75 for a high, returning to sunny skies on Sunday, 78 degrees. Have a great Saturday. 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

0: say. It isn't just you that loves the music on KPPV 106.9. 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
1: Hi, I'm Broderick from Prescott, and I like riding the Rust Bus with all my friends right here on KPPV. We're in.

0: Olivia Dean, that's Man I Need. And man, I need more coffee. See what I did? Johnny Rock on your weekend. Donna Lewis next.
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0: Maroon 5. And now that the lead singer is done with another season of The Voice, well, what else do you do but hit the road? They're out there this summer. How's your weekend? Well, good.
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Alanis Morissette. I met her when that album, Jagged Little Pill, it hadn't even come out yet. She was this shy, almost mousy kind of thing. Yeah, 6 months later, I met her again. The album had done 10, 11 million. Not so shy or mousy anymore, huh? There

Hello, this is Terry Furlong, lead guitarist for the Grassroots and longtime Prescott resident. And when I'm rolling around town, I like to ride the Rust Bus on the Mix 106.5.

0: Sixpence None the Richer. Nice group of people. 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What's happening, Johnny Rock doing the weekend thing?
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10: 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Expect an overnight low right around 50 degrees in the Prescott Quad Cities area, with the high tomorrow of 81 and 83 degrees under sunshine on Sunday. For Cottonwood tonight, clearing skies, 54 for a low. On Saturday, sunny and 91, 93 degrees with sunshine on Sunday. You'll see a low of 38 degrees tonight in Flagstaff. Increasing clouds tomorrow, 75 for a high, returning to sunny skies on Sunday, 78 degrees. Have a great great Saturday. 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

0: Alex Warren and Ordinary. I think he's extraordinary. Yeah, but that's just my opinion. Me, not so much. Johnny Rock on the weekend. And Savage Garden next.
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0: Lady Gaga and her partner in crime, Bruno Mars, both on tour this summer, but not together. But there's a few dates where, like, Bruno is playing a stadium and Lady Gaga is playing the arena. Well, they said they're going to try to hook up on stage. Now, that I'd like to see.
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X's and O's. Should have called it X's and O's. Well, Johnny Rock Glassman doing the weekend thing. Maroon 5.

0: I still say that that movie Selena with J-Lo, it was like her first movie. And that may have been her best performance ever. Check it out. It's streaming. Johnny Rock on the Weekend. Anything but perfect, but, yeah, Pink next.
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13: 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Expect an overnight low right around 50 degrees in the Prescott Quad Cities area, with a high tomorrow of 81 and 83 degrees under sunshine on Sunday. For Cottonwood tonight, clearing skies, 54 for a low. On Saturday, sunny and 91, 93 degrees with sunshine on Sunday. You'll see a low of 38 degrees tonight in Flagstaff. Increasing clouds tomorrow, 75 for a high. Returning to sunny skies on Sunday, 78 degrees. Have a great Saturday. 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

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Thank you, Prescott Quad Cities, Cottonwood, Verde Valley, Flagstaff, and all of Northern Arizona. We couldn't have done it without you.

0: Leona Lewis. Yeah, she's still a huge star in the UK. I'm Johnny Rock, not a huge star in the UK, or anywhere for that matter, but a man can dream. Think of me as somebody that you used to know. Next.
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0: Green Day taking some much-deserved time off after 2.5+ years on the road. Johnny Rock on the weekend. 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

0: that guy had more number one songs from movies than just about anybody, right? That's just one of the many. From Footloose, that's Kenny Loggins. Johnny Rock on the Weekend. Well, hello.
1: Hello.

0: Bruno Mars, not only selling out stadiums, but he's getting amazing reviews. Red One recently said, flawless. Me, not so much. Johnny Rock. Oh, Bruno Mars, by the way. Next.
1: And Doug.
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20: 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Expect an overnight low right around 50 degrees in the Prescott Quad Cities area, with the high tomorrow of 81 and 83 degrees under sunshine on Sunday. For Cottonwood tonight, clearing skies, 54 for a low. On Saturday, sunny and 91, 93 degrees with sunshine on Sunday. You'll see a low of 38 degrees tonight in Flagstaff. Increasing clouds tomorrow, 75 for a high. Returning to sunny skies on Sunday, 78 degrees. Have a great Saturday. 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

0: I actually have an old buddy who lives in Amsterdam. He got tickets to Harry Styles. And they weren't cheap over there either. Johnny Rock on the weekend. The Backstreet Boys next.
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0: Oh, this is a perfect story as we're inside Memorial Day weekend and now launches the hot dog eating season. 7 billion hot dogs will be eaten between now and July 4th. I'm Gina. Thanks so much for taking us along with you. Weekend's always better when we spend them together, and Heinz is bringing back its iconic glass ketchup bottle. Now, their 157th birthday is this year. America's is 250th birthday is this year. So America's only 93 years older than ketchup? Who knew? 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When you turn it on the side and you hit poke the 57, the ketchup comes out that way. Anybody who eats at the Waffle House knows that. Taylor Swift, Sheryl Crow, and Aerosmith coming your way next.
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13: This check of your Mix 106 weather is sponsored by Olson's for Healthy Animals. Expect an overnight low right around 50 degrees in the Prescott Quad Cities area, with the high tomorrow of 81 and 83 degrees under sunshine on Sunday. For Cottonwood tonight, clearing skies, 54 for a low. On Saturday, sunny and 91, 93 degrees with sunshine on Sunday. You'll see a low of 38 degrees tonight in Flagstaff. Increasing clouds tomorrow, 75 for a high. Returning to sunny skies on Sunday, 78 degrees. Have a great Saturday. 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

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Thank you, Prescott Quad Cities, Cottonwood, Verde Valley, Flagstaff, and all of Northern Arizona. We couldn't have done it without you.

0: I don't want to miss a thing, but we may have to miss out on this. It's only happening in Auckland, New Zealand right now. The weird and strange stories of it all. McDonald's introducing pickle juice sports drinks for athletes. They say it helps with muscle recovery, so they're only doing this in New Zealand, where they're using their leftover pickle juice and making a remedy for muscle cramps. The weirdest things happen at the Golden Arches, right? There you go. I don't know that it'll ever come to the United States, but if it does, we'll keep you posted, all right? Leanne Womack kicks everything off with I Hope You Dance next.
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0: 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It isn't just you that loves the music on KPPV 106.9. 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

0: $1.50 since February. So yeah, you know, I mentioned, I don't know if I mentioned this yesterday. 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On the way, we've got Steve Winwood queued up for you with Higher Love next.
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0: Miley Cyrus's younger you and, you know, things that we do when we're young. 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You know how, like, when you go to a soccer game, there's all these soccer chants? 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Have you seen that? 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On the way, we're going to lose control with Teddy Swims next.
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13: 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Expect an overnight low right around 50 degrees in the Prescott Quad Cities area, with a high tomorrow of 81 and 83 degrees under sunshine on Sunday. For Cottonwood tonight, clearing skies, 54 for a low. On Saturday, sunny and 91, 93 degrees with sunshine on Sunday. You'll see a low of 38 degrees tonight in Flagstaff. Increasing clouds tomorrow, 75 for a high. Returning to sunny skies on Sunday, 78 degrees. Have a great Saturday. 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
9: Variety is more than just a bunch of random songs. It's a bunch of random songs you really like.

0: You know, it always just takes one person to ruin it for everybody. So, I'm Gina. Thanks so much for taking us along with you this weekend. Do you remember earlier this week how there was that big story out of Japan where those American tourists entered the Punch the Monkey enclosure and they ended up getting arrested for what it's worth, and all of the monkeys are okay. But the zoo housing Punch the Monkey said now they're considering a complete ban on photography and filming around the monkey enclosure because of the Americans jumping in there and that intrusion incident. I hope that's not the case. Everybody wants a picture of Punch the Monkey if they're going over there, right? Still got that stuffed animal. On the way, Ed Sheeran, we've got Maroon 5 and Alicia Keys too.
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0: And there's no one quite like fans of Glenn Powell, evidently eating pictures of Glenn Powell's face every day. Finally did the trick. A woman on TikTok ate a picture of Glenn Powell. For what it's worth, what she was eating was like plant-based, 100% edible paper. And finally got to meet Glenn Powell. She was at one of his premieres of The Running Man, and she basically got a picture of himself eating a picture of Glenn Powell's face. He's like calling her savage. It's a premiere. It wouldn't be a premiere without that, right? On the way, Benson Boone's around the corner with beautiful things.
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0: I mean, I guess you'd have to see it to believe it. Gone Country, Beyonce. So while we're here, let's talk a little country. So at a recent Brantley Gilbert concert set at the Rock of Country Festival in Texas, a 99-year-old woman decided to set a Guinness World Record. And you know how I feel about this. She's now the oldest person to ever crowd surf. This was nothing new to her. She's kind of known as the gangster granny, well known for her pranks. And she did it. Oldest person to crowd surf. She got that Guinness World Record. Boom, boom. On the way, we'll do that with Glass Animals. Whitney Houston and Adele will get rolling in the deep, too.
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10: 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Tonight in the Prescott Quad Cities, clear with an overnight low of 52. On Sunday, sunny and windy with a high near 74. And on Monday, we can expect a sunny and windy day with a high near 71. Clear and breezy tonight in Cottonwood and the Verde Valley with an overnight low around 54. Sunday, sunny and windy again with a high of 85. On Monday, sunny with winds up to 24 miles per hour and a high of 82. For Flagstaff, clear tonight with a low of 40 degrees. On Sunday, sunny with stronger winds and a high near 67, followed by a clear night with an expected low of 37. On Monday, sunny and windy with a high near 64. Have a great Saturday. 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

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Thank you, Prescott Quad Cities, Cottonwood, Verde Valley, Flagstaff, and all of Northern Arizona. We couldn't have done it without you.

0: rolling in the deep, like say 10 million deep. Sure, I'd do it. Somebody asked this question online, like, would you wear a blindfold for 24 hours in exchange for $10 million? Now, here's the deal. You can't sleep and you can't touch the blindfold. 93% of us said, yeah, we would totally do it. And 3% said, no way. I mean, think about it. When you have almost 7,200 people weighing in and saying, yeah, I would totally wear a blindfold for 24 hours. Raise your hand if you would do that too. No texts, no questions asked. Let's do it. Who's got the 10 million though? On the way, Charlie Puth, Pat Benatar, and Bruno Mars. Any one of those guys has the 10 million.
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0: Bruno Mars and I Just Might this Memorial Day weekend as we honor our fallen, the folks, the men and women who paid the ultimate sacrifice, right? Want to remember what this Memorial Day weekend is all about. A lot of people feel like it's the real start of summer too, because, you know, kids are out of school and, kind of got shortchanged by spring a little bit. And anyway, I don't know how you feel about that. I still feel like we're in spring. You know, summer doesn't start officially till June 21st, so we can hold off as long as we can, right? On the way, enjoy the spring while we've got it. Luis Capaldi's up next with Someone You Loved.
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0: in the bar getting tipsy, and this must have started in the bar and ended up at home. Domestic disputes in our You Just Can't Fix Stupid segment. So this happened, it's pretty disgusting too. This happened on Monday where cops found a 25-year-old woman who threw feces at her father because he wouldn't give her any booze from the liquor cabinet. She came home schnockered. I don't know how that happened, but that's just gross, right? Nobody wants a poopy story like that. And why would you do that to your own dad? Jeez. On the way, you just can't fix stupid, really. Taylor Swift, Extreme, and Shawn Mendes up next.
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12: 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Tonight in the Prescott Quad Cities, clear with an overnight low of 52. On Sunday, sunny and windy with a high near 74. And on Monday, we can expect a sunny and windy day with a high near 71. Clear and breezy tonight in Cottonwood and the Verde Valley with an overnight low around 54. Sunday, sunny and windy again with a high of 85. On Monday, sunny with winds up to 24 miles per hour and a high of 82. For Flagstaff, clear tonight with a low of 40 degrees. On Sunday, sunny with stronger winds and a high near 67, followed by a clear night with an expected low of 37. On Monday, sunny and windy with a high near 64. Have a great Saturday. 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
13: 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Uh-huh. 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

0: Taylor Swift and Opalite, and a lot of people coming into the weekend without a job. Meta recently laid off thousands of employees. They're transitioning over 7,000 others to AI-related roles. 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Meta cutting 8,000 jobs as a layoff. So if you were working for Meta, you could be one of the ones that are part of this, and we're so sorry to hear that. Cybersecurity, integrity, content design, it's just hitting that whole platform. Which is so sad. 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Kelly Clarkson, REO Speedwagon, Sabrina Carpenter, right around the corner.
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15: Hi, this is Scott O'Neill from the Scott O'Neill Band of Northern Arizona Blues Alliance. When I'm not ripping out tunes on my guitar, I'm kicking back on the Rust Bus with Russ Edwards on KPPV.
16: We're into the mix.

Sabrina Carpenter with Espresso. So this coming in from Jeff Bezos, billionaire entrepreneur, right? Talk about hitting it rich. I like his tax plan. He wants to overhaul the federal tax system, and he says, listen, the bottom half of the United States earners should pay zero federal income tax, and we should be paying more as wealthy Americans. In fact, he thinks that he should be paying 26.3%, while those earning less than $53,000 a year only pay an average of 3.7%. So, I mean, could we get away with not having to pay income tax and let the wealthy take care of it? What say you? I'm down with that plan, Jeff. Is he in government? I don't think he's in government. On the way, Prince is up next with Little Red Corvette. Whoa.

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